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A ritmo.

0: guys. So it looks like the new Apple Watches that are going to be dropping soon could actually have something to monitor your high blood pressure. This new feature was just submitted to the FDA for review. And if it's approved, we're going to be getting this feature, eh?
1: Oh, so let's get going. That sounds pretty cool, huh? I like that.
0: I think it's going to affect the sales of these machines, though.
1: That is true. It could be messing with the medical device world. Pero qué importa? Me encanta. I like this.
0: Yeah, this is good for our health, right? So it should be good. More tools for our health.
1: Oof, I'm on the very old iWatch.
0: We're going to have to upgrade.
2: This is your Fuego Drive.

You know, I'm down for a lot of things, but when you tell me, Hector, would you be down to swim with alligators? I know there's a lot of resorts out there that they offer the service where you're able to swim and take a picture with an alligator. I'll pass. I'd pass. Like, I have no reason, I have no desire to be close to an alligator for a picture. It's not worth it to me. But anyways, there's people out there that would and offer that picture, but there is no way I would risk myself being its next snack for the opportunity of a great picture. Nope, I could have all the likes in the world on that post, guaranteed, and I still won't do it. Would you?

Yo, we're 22 minutes into this party. Welcome, your Fuego Drive Mix Show. My name is Hector Millan. I'm on the mic. We got DJ Slapatronic on the turntables. We're going to be taking some requests, so if you definitely want a shout out, if you want a song, ahorita es el momento para que te reportes en las redes sociales, Hector M Radio Instagram, o también puedes marcarnos al 888-332-0255.

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So we're just finding out that Bad Bunny isn't the only Latin celebrity that's working or voicing a character in Toy Story 5. 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Así es que para la película que va a salir in Latin America, Belinda va a ser la voz de la tablet, which is the villain of the movie. Did you know that?

0: mentirosa, mentirosa, que no tiene un marido, mentirosa, mentirosa, mentirosa, que no tiene un marido, mentirosa.
1: There's a lot of people online talking after Dr. Angus DeLange claimed that COVID-19 vaccines could possibly be linked to cancer, señoras, señores. But right now, major health experts say that there's no proof that the vaccines could cause cancer. So at this point, there's not enough research. Ahora, lo interesante is that a lot of researchers went to go talk to the U.S. Senate to discuss theories about the possible link between COVID-19 vaccine and cancer. Well, this information is still not public, but it is buzzing on the web, and that's why we're talking about this right now on the show. That's the latest 2 News, aquí en Fuego FM.

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Times Class of 2026. 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

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Welcome to adulthood, where the homework never ends. It just comes with bills. 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
0: 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Yeah. 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
0: 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Yeah. 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

0: Before we begin, I'd like to thank God for giving us the opportunity to do what we love, and that's to hang out with you. 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
4: PTO. 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
0: I gotta go now for the pregame show.
4: Yeah, I have to go now.
0: Good morning, Primane.
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0: What's up, Bribicho?
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0: Bueno, Tira Party se ha dicho. Thanks for hanging out with us. We got some more tickets para ir al concierto de Fuerza Régida. Also, available for you to register on our Instagram at Shaboy Show. 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
5: Ok.
3: Saludos para ti, ¿eh?
5: Hey.
3: Te va a encantar esta nota. Hoy, por ser el arranque del Mundial, here's some cool food and drink deals, baby. Okay, el Starbucks is offering free limited edition soccer cup sleeves. With the purchase de un drink para que lo agarres. También they have the new soccer barista bears for sale. Hoy pasé antes del show, I stopped by Starbucks, right? Y obviamente traigo la verde de México.
5: Y yo, on tanto little bear, where's your bear?
3: I didn't get the bear because you gotta buy that, you know what I'm saying? But anyways, I had my green jersey de México y la güerita is like, oh my gosh. Yeah, go Mexico. Yo appreciate it. I was like, hey, muchas gracias por ponerte la verde. And she's like, excuse me?
4: Yeah.
3: I was like, you're supporting Mexico también.
5: Dude.
3: She had her green apron on. La verde, baby.
5: Su uniforme, boo.
3: I was like, appreciate you, girl. All right, moving right along. Hey, Chipotle, we had mentioned this already, but in case you forgot, compra un platillo, an entree, y te dan otro gratis. Ooh. But you gotta pull up wearing a soccer jersey después de las 3 de la tarde, órale.
5: Nice.
3: What a burger! Yeah. Free mini soccer ball with any Wada meal purchase.
4: Nice.
3: Y mis compas de la Dairy Queen, they're hooking you up with $1 dip cones.
4: Love.
3: You gotta buy it through the app, pa' que sepan. Orle, okay. Hoy es hablando del mundial. Déjame decirte esto, que según expertos, nuestro querido México only has a 1% chance of winning the World Cup.
4: No.
3: But when I read this nota, all I could hear in my mind was...
6: So you're telling me there's a chance.
3: Yeah!
5: Let's go!
3: Ahora, checa el dato, familia. There's this mathematician, obviamente es alemán.
4: Sí.
3: He has guessed the last 3 World Cup champions in a row.
5: Okay.
3: Using a math equation.
4: Wow.
3: And he predicted que este año el equipo que va a ganar el mundial es... Who do you think it is, Eddie?
7: Netherlands.
3: Correcto, Eddie. Yep, Netherlands. Holland.
5: Yep. He sent the nota.
2: No. Son los culpables del no era penal, no, güey.
3: Damn, Micho, somebody needs to go to therapy.
5: That's crazy.
3: So we'll see. Netherlands, he's guessed the last 3 in a row.
2: Wow. Yo nomás le creo a los Sims en punto y fuera que México va a ganar.
5: Yes.
3: Oh, speaking about sports, familia, one of the craziest NBA finals game ever went down last night in New York City.
5: Talk about a comeback.
3: Imagínate esto. Kim, you didn't see it, right?
8: I saw Taylor Swift was there.
3: Okay.
8: Yes.
3: Pero no sabes cómo quedó el partido.
8: No, what happened?
3: Okay, imagínate esto.
8: Okay.
3: San Antonio Spurs.
8: Uh-huh.
3: In the second half.
8: Okay.
3: Iban ganando por 29 puntos.
8: Damn,
3: 29 points.
8: Yeah.
3: I turned off the TV. Yeah.
5: You're like, it's done. Game's done.
8: Up.
3: Me fui, me bañé, prayed with my daughters. Aww. And then I was like, let me see what's going on. Prendí la tele. Last few minutes, the Knicks won.
8: What?
3: Le ganaron a los Spurs, coming back from the biggest point deficit ever in NBA history. 29 points. Y ganaron por un punto, güey. Impresionante, going up 3-1 in the series. Ya nomás le falta una victoria más a los New York Knicks.
8: Gosh.
3: Craziest game ever, bro.
5: Let's go,
3: 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All right, man, coming up next, we got a day or eliminate situation para darle a un radio. Escucha, no te lo pierdas.
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1: 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Y es una madre soltera. Has been dating a 40-year-old man. 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
3: 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And now she's got this big dilemma in this new relationship. Escuchemos.
4: Hey, Shaboy. I'm a 36-year-old single mom of 2 kids from my previous relationship. I've been dating my boyfriend for 4 years already. I'm ready to take the next step, as in move in together and have something more stable. He says he's not ready because he doesn't want to put more stress onto my plate. Mm. I go to school, I take care of my kids, and I work. Wow. I'm confused because he's a 40-year-old man with no kids. Yeah. He treats me good, but is not ready for something more serious.
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3: ¿Qué harías tú en su situación? Mándanos un mensaje de voz via DM on Instagram at Shaboy Show.
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3: Would you continue to date or eliminate? 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
6: Dude, this sounds like barbas. Are you dating barbas, girl?
3: Yes.
6: Yeah, for real. Continue to date, girl.
3: Wait, what?
6: Yes, continue to date. All I'm saying is you're a full-time mom, you're a student, you go to work, and you're 36. When are you going to find the time to find another man, girl? Oh. Clearly, this man don't want nothing serious, so he want to play, so you play him.
3: Oh.
6: That's all I'm saying.
3: Entonces, básicamente, nomás que lo deje para
6: yeah,
3: el tururú.
6: Just a good time, you know, company, all
3: demand.
6: That. Someone to take out the trash, to pump your gas,
3: Kim,
6: todo eso.
3: Continue today or eliminate this vato.
7: Girl, eliminate. When a guy says that they don't deserve you, believe him. Because solo te va a quitar tiempo, te va a quitar tu dinero y no sabemos qué más, girl.
1: Y los chones.
7: También.
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3: Me too.
1: I love hanging out with them, I love dating them because they're always busy. Entonces no quieren mucho de mí. 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
6: Yeah.
1: Llega sas tururú, we go out to eat, me paga mi cena, and that's it. Low maintenance scheme.
7: Yeah.
1: Entonces este vato, 40 years old, mi respeto, wow, discípulo. You playing this high not just right.
6: That's why I'm saying switch it up on him. Don't catch the feelings and then just bounce you're ready.
3: Prima Vane, don't waste your time with little boys. This guy's not a man.
7: Yeah.
3: He's 40 years old, and you don't know what you want?
6: Yeah, but dude,
3: he
6: dating,
3: does do. No, no, hold on.
6: Sucks.
3: He does know what he wants. Literalmente, ella dice, quiero que ya vivamos juntos. She's obviously looking for a partner con quien confiar y apoyarse en la vida.
6: Yeah.
3: So, like Kim said, believe him. Eliminate this vato. But that's just me. I don't know. What are your thoughts? Let us know. Mándanos tu mensaje de voz via DM on Instagram at Shaboy Show.
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1: Continuar o mandar a chiflar.
2: Para que continuar.
3: ¿Qué harías tú si fueras nuestra linda reescucha anónima? She's been dating a man who's 40 years old.
4: Wow.
3: Por los últimos 4 años, ella ya tenía 2 bebés antes de esta relación. Mm. Y ya le dijo ella, like anybody after 4 years, you know, this dude's 40, she's 36. She's right. Like, hey, I want to make this serious. Let's move in together.
4: Yeah.
3: And he's like, oh, I'm not ready for that.
4: Mm.
3: You have a lot on your plate and I don't want to complicate things for you.
4: Oh, boy.
3: Like, what, bro?
4: Yeah.
3: So she's asking, yo, do I keep investing in this? O ya lo mando mucho a chiflar a su Mauser.
5: Yes.
3: Vamos a tus mensajes de voz via DM on Instagram at Shaboy Show. Yes, dímelo todo.
6: She should eliminate, as somebody that just got separated out of a 7-year relationship where I wasn't getting what I was giving.
4: Mm.
6: Find somebody that deserves you and you deserve better.
3: Damn, yes. So sorry you went through that, amor.
5: Yeah.
3: 7 años.
4: That's
3: invested.
5: Yeah, 7. Well, Yaz and our listener should have played him and then they would have been winners.
3: How to play him? Just keep him around para el tururu?
5: Yeah, no feelings, tururu, lo que sea, lo demás, the oil change, the fucking gas.
3: Ah,
5: no.
3: Okay, perdón.
5: All that stuff.
3: Prima Vane, but there are some women that are looking for real love and not just to be pleased físicamente.
5: Yeah, I
3: like
5: know,
3: their feelings get attached if they smash a bro.
5: I'm one of those hyenas too, but I'm just saying, in this dating world, it's kind of hard out here for a pimp. So just, you know, mientras, por lo mientras.
1: ¿Qué dijo?
3: Hector, what are your thoughts, hermano? ¿Qué debería ser anónima? ¿Continuar o mandar a chiflar?
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4: It's good, like you described him like perfect.
5: Perfect.
1: Exactly.
5: And
1: 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And they're like, oh, esta vieja se va a venir de seguro, tiene 5 chiquillos, lo voy a mantener. Es su ya que moment. Pues ya que.
3: That's terrible, Micho. Anónima, es muy obvio. And we've been DMing back and forth.
5: Yeah.
3: El vato tiene su propia casa y su mamá y su hermana viven con él.
5: Oh.
3: Él las mantiene a ellas. So you best believe que también la mamá y la hermana no quieren perder al hijo y al hermano. You know what I'm saying?
4: Yeah.
3: But let's wrap it up with this. Anónima, I think you know deep down inside in your heart lo que tienes que hacer y es eliminar este vato. You gotta believe that you're an amazing woman.
4: Yes.
3: You work and you're going to college and you're an amazing mother of 2 children.
4: Girl.
3: O sea, there is gonna be a man that's gonna see that and be like, wow.
4: Yeah.
3: Ese es el tipo de mujer que necesito en mi vida. So, bottom line, believe him when he says he's not ready for a real serious relationship with you and move on with your life. Se te quiere.
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0: 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And Shakira too will be kicking it off along with Alejandro Fernández. Oye, Shakira, they got her work in this World Cup.
1: Yeah.
0: Open the World Cup, close the World Cup. 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
0: All right, coming up next, familia, vamos a hablar con un gran experto de fútbol sobre quién va a iniciar hoy los primeros 11 del equipo de México y mucho más aquí en el Showboy Show.
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3: 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Bruh. 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Al estilo Jim Carrey, bro.
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3: 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Check him out on Latin Nation Football Club y en las redes sociales donde te pueden seguir, campeón, where you'll be going live on the
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0: 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And now, the Shaboy Show, on air, playing the hottest hits.
1: Yeah.

0: concierto. We got your tickets during this hour with the keyword of the day. No te lo pierdas aquí en Your Boy Show. Also, we got a special shout out right now. Dice, buenos días. Will you please give a shout out to Vincent in Clovis, Califas?
1: No.
0: It's his last day of third grade today.
1: Échale ganas.
0: Mi compa Vince, ese mi chente. De parte de Rosy, tu mami. Say you love listening to us. Thank you. We love you too.
2: Chisme
3: on the
0: Shaboy
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0: Puente.
4: Oh my
0: goodness. Let's go, baby. Hey. Mamane. Que lo que hay.
1: Oh, shout out to Cardi B, who just discovered Five Below.
0: La tienda Five Below?
1: Yeah, if you don't know what a Five Below is, it's the popular discount store where most items are $5 or less. And the kids, well, kids and me, we love this place.
0: Yeah. Same, bro. Mis hijas a cada rato, Five Below o a la 99 cent store.
1: Creo the Dollar Tree.
0: The Dollar Tree. Yeah. Creo que una de esas venden los squishmallows o los needle things.
1: Yeah, at Five Below, you can find all of the popular squishy toys.
0: Exactly.
1: Yeah, but right now the craze is crazy that most of the stores are sold out
0: or
1: you have to go like on the restock days. Yeah. Well, La Cardi pulled up and it was like she just discovered America and she had the best time. Escuchen.
5: My daughter was so fiend out to come to Five Below. I never been here before, but now I see why. Look, this ain't nothing like 99 cent store that I was used to.
0: Para nada.
5: I did not know that Five Below was like a kid store. This is dead a kid store. I'm loving this. I don't I've been rich for too long. Because I know nothing about no Five Below.
6: Hey, get out of there, fool. Why are you buying our stuff?
1: I love it.
6: Go back to that one store. ¿Cómo se llama el? My sack or something like that?
7: Saks. Saks Fifth Avenue.
6: Yes, the middle. Oh, go back to the sack.
1: No.
6: Love it there, Cardi.
1: Yo, shout out to Cardi B because she's a mom. She has four kids. And I just love it that despite her fame, you know, she's still taking the time to take her kids out to things that she wants to do, normal things, you know, which is like, the little girl wants to go to Five Below. Like, it's good that Cardi's the one taking her, not the nanny, not the prima, you know, like pulling up.
0: ¿Qué dice Cardi B? Aquí estoy en la 99 cent store, en la Five Below, enseñándole la cultura a mis hijas.
1: her daughter's name is culture.
0: Real culture. Everyday people like us, baby. Yes. We go to Five Below, Dollar Tree, venga de ahí. Even though, like, I miss the days when the 99 cent store, you would walk in and, like, items were actually 99 cents.
7: Yeah, I miss that. Era puro Tupperware, I feel like, at the time when I was little. I feel like it was all Tupperware. Like, let's go. This is boring.
0: There was more than that, pero tu mamá siempre se iba por el Tupperware.
7: Yeah.
0: That's why.
7: Yeah.
0: Shout out to Mama Elsie representando El Salvador. All right, coming up next, we got the real Sancho stories. No te lo pierdas aquí en Your Boy Show.

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0: All right, man. Ya se lanzó el mundial y la mera neta mixed with summer. All the different beautiful people from around the world. Ooh. All I'm trying to say is that mucha gente quiere anotar goles, if you know what I'm saying. That's why we need to help each other out with the Real Sancho Stories. Queremos aprender de tu experiencia. ¿Cómo te pusieron los cuernos? 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
0: 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Cuéntanos, amor, how did you find out that your man was cheating on you y te puso los cuernos?
3: Basically, we used to go out all the time, friends and everything. Uh-huh. You know, go to the bars, go chill, lo que sea. So my mom caught my boyfriend hooking up with another girl in my car, and she was my best friend at the time.
2: You're kidding.
4: En la madre, tu mamá caught her?
3: My mom caught her.
2: And where were you?
3: In the front seat, knocked the f*** out.
2: What? Because you guys were on a night out partying.
3: Yeah.
2: You got too messed up. You were in the... Who was driving? Your mom?
3: No, my boyfriend was driving. My friend was in the back seat.
0: Oye, mis respetos a tu boyfriend. How was he hooking up with her while he was driving in the front seat and your girlfriend was in the back seat?
4: Hasta ya le alcanza.
2: Until he wishes.
3: No, this is after when we got home.
2: Oh.
3: I was passed out in the front seat.
0: Okay, so you guys went out, te pusiste hasta las chanclas, drank too much, too lit to handle it.
3: Mm-hmm.
0: Your boyfriend's driving, mm-hmm. you're in the passenger seat, and your ex-best friend va en el asiento de atrás. You get home.
3: And they hooked up.
0: They get you out of the car.
3: Uh-huh.
0: Te tiran adentro de tu casa. 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
3: Yes.
0: Oh, chetos.
3: My mom caught them.
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3: My mom, she's most, you know my mom.
2: You know our mom.
3: She's gonna go, what the going on? 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
0: All right, hold on. Step by step, amor. So your mom walks out, your car is parked, and your mom sees que tu novio está haciendo el tururú con tu mejor amiga en tu carro. 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
0: 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She walks out, and I want to know, what did your mom do when she saw your boyfriend hooking up with your best friend in the back seat?
2: Lo sacó de las greñas a los dos. It went from there. It was a scene.
1: Oh my! Did you wake up and see what went down, or you didn't hear about it until the next morning?
2: I was gone, but the next day I found out, and I saw her at a bar and almost beat her ass again.
0: So tu mamá los sacó de las greñas a los dos. Like, ¿qué están haciendo?
2: Bro. She opened the door, que la chingue, and then they're all acting stupid. Okay, what? What's going on? What are you talking about? We didn't do nothing. My mom is looking at you like.
3: The boyfriend's like, no, es que estamos buscando un arete que se le cayó en
2: exactly,
3: the back seat.
2: Exactly.
0: So when your mom tells you everything that went down and you see them both the next day, what did you say to your best friend? ¿Qué le dijiste a tu novio?
2: It was drama. She all of a sudden got mad at me and got defensive, like
0: what?
2: If I did something.
0: What?
2: And she started trying to fight me. It was a continuous thing, apparently. I don't know. So.
1: And then did you end up breaking up with your man, or you stayed with him, or what happened with that? Girl, don't tell me you're still with him.
2: We broke up, but we had another kid together.
0: What about right now? ¿Sigues con él o no?
2: No. But he knows what he's missing out on, so I don't give a
0: There you go.
1: Oh, girl.
0: Ya cancelaste a tu ex mejor amiga, me imagino también.
3: Oye, ¿y tú eres así tan forgiving de que de seguro hasta le hablaste a tu amiga that he was smashing, like, hey, ¿no quieres ser madrina de la baby?
2: I'm not that forgiving.
0: Girl, muchísimas gracias for telling us your story, because look, la mera neta, we gotta be careful
1: with the people around.
0: A veces, como dice la prima Vane, it be your own people. It be your own people sometimes that be doing you the dirtiest.
3: And doing your boyfriend or girlfriend.
1: Holy job.
0: Gracias, Jessica. Glad you're in a better place now, girl. Te queremos mucho.
2: Thank you so much.
0: Love you, girl. Bye. Hey, if you have your own real Sancho story, we want to learn de tu experiencia. Slide into our DM on Instagram at Shaboy Show.
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0: Today, if you chance to win tickets para ir al conciertazo de Fuerza Regida. No te lo pierdas aquí en el Shaboy Show. 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Hey. En este momento, it gives you 3 easy steps to register. Just look at the post where we say Fuerza Regida giveaway. Órale. 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Feliz cumpleaños, Miguel.
1: Happy birthday, Miguel, from his mama Michelle.
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0: Yeah. 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Coming up next, we got el No Sabo Karaoke going down con el presidente del hashtag No Sabo Crew.
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1: All 20 O's, please. 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
0: kidding. 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
1: Yeah.

0: today desde la Ciudad de México. 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
1: Oh, man.
0: Yeah. Ojalá y no. 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You know what I'm saying? All right, en este momento vamos a regalar boletos para el concierto de Fuerza Regida. We just gave out the keyword the day a few minutes ago. Thank you for sending them via DM on Instagram at your boy show. Vamos a ver si contesta la persona ganadora.
2: Hello.
0: Hello. ¿Se encuentra Nancy?
2: This is her.
0: What up, Nancy? It's the Shaboy Show, girl.
3: Dímelo, Nancy.
2: Oh, my God. I can't believe it.
0: Believe it, chula. Quiero que me lo digas con ganas. What's the key word of the day?
2: Go.
0: Arrancando el mundial donde México va a ganar su primer partido.
3: Oh, yeah.
0: You also won, baby. Te vas a ir a ver al concierto de Fuerza Regida a Petco Park el próximo 18 de junio. Next Thursday is going to be absolutely amazing, amor. ¿Quién vas a llevar contigo?
2: Oh, my God. I'm going to invite my husband to see if he wants to go, but if not, I'm
1: going to
2: take my sister.
1: Hey, yeah, girl, take your sister. That's it. Get your outfit ready, girl.
0: Nancy, the way you said it about taking your husband, it's almost like, I hope he says no.
3: Yeah.
2: No.
0: Ese día juega la selección de México también.
1: Yeah, you're busy.
0: Yeah, no quiero interrumpir. Vete a ver el partido.
4: Relájate. Con tus amigos.
2: I'm gonna leave him in the couch.
0: Hey, what you guys doing for the World Cup? I'm on una carnita asada. Any parties? What's up?
2: Siempre carnita asada no puede faltar.
3: Lo que sí falta es la invitación.
2: Always
0: come down
2: to San Diego.
1: Hello, girl.
0: Con gusto. All right, Nancy. Oh, thank you for listening to us more. Hang tight, okay?
2: Thank you so much. Love you guys.
0: Qué buen cotorreo. Love you too, chula. No te agüites si no ganaste. More giveaways tomorrow. And also on our Instagram right now at Shaboy Show. 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
3: 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And now she's got this big dilemma in this new relationship. Escuchemos.
4: Hey, Shaboy, I'm a 36-year-old single mom of 2 kids from my previous relationship. I've been dating my boyfriend for 4 years already. I'm ready to take the next step, as in move in together and have something more stable. He says he's not ready because he doesn't want to put more stress onto my plate. Mm. I go to school, I take care of my kids, and I work. Wow. I'm confused because he's a 40-year-old man with no kids. Yeah. He treats me good, but is not ready for something more serious.
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3: ¿Qué harías tú en su situación? Mándanos un mensaje de voz via DM on Instagram at Shaboy Show.
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3: Would you continue to date or eliminate? 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
6: Dude, this sounds like barbas. Are you dating barbas, girl?
3: Yes.
6: Yeah, for real. Continue to date, girl.
3: Wait, what?
6: Yes, continue to date. All I'm saying is you're a full-time mom, you're a student, you go to work, and you're 36. When are you going to find the time to find another man, girl? Oh. Clearly, this man don't want nothing serious, so he want to play, so you play him.
3: Oh.
6: That's all I'm saying.
3: Entonces, básicamente, nomás que lo deje para
6: yeah,
3: el tururu.
6: Just a good time, you know, company, all that. Someone to take out the trash, to pump your gas,
3: Kim,
6: todo eso.
3: Continue today or eliminate this vato.
7: Girl, eliminate. When a guy says that they don't deserve you, believe him. Because solo te va a quitar tiempo, te va a quitar tu dinero y no sabemos qué más, girl.
1: Y los chones.
7: También.
1: Mira, por experiencia te voy a decir, a mí me encantan las mamás solteras.
3: Me too.
1: I love hanging out with them, I love dating them because they're always busy.
7: Mm.
1: Entonces no quieren mucho de mí.
7: Oh.
1: Nomás me textean los viernes en la noche cuando los chiquillos se acuestan o están los chiquillos en la casa del papá el weekend.
6: Yeah.
1: Llega sas tururú, we go out to eat, me paga mi cena, and that's it. Low maintenance scheme.
7: Yeah.
1: Entonces este vato, 40 years old, mi respeto, wow, discípulo. You playing this high not just right.
6: No, that's why I'm saying switch it up on him. Don't catch the feelings and then just bounce when you're ready.
3: Prima Vane, don't waste your time with little boys. This guy's not a man.
7: Yeah.
3: He's 40 years old, and you don't know what you want?
6: Yeah, but dude,
3: he
6: dating,
3: does do. No, no, hold on.
6: Sucks.
3: He does know what he wants. Literalmente, ella dice, quiero que ya vivamos juntos. She's obviously looking for a partner con quien confiar y apoyarse en la vida.
6: Yeah.
3: So, like Kim said, believe him. Eliminate this vato. But that's just me. I don't know. What are your thoughts? Let us know. Mándanos tu mensaje de voz via DM on Instagram at Shaboy Show.
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2: Para que continuar.
3: ¿Qué harías tú si fueras nuestra linda reescucha anónima? She's been dating a man who's 40 years old.
4: Wow. Damn.
3: Por los últimos 4 años, ella ya tenía 2 bebés antes de esta relación. Mm. Y ya le dijo ella, like anybody after 4 years, you know, this dude's 40, she's 36. She's right. Like, hey, I want to make this serious. Let's move in together.
4: Yeah.
3: And he's like, oh, I'm not ready for that.
4: Mm.
3: You have a lot on your plate and I don't want to complicate things for you.
4: Oh, boy.
3: Like, what, bro?
4: Yeah.
3: So she's asking, yo, do I keep investing in this? O ya lo mando mucho a chiflar a su Mauser.
5: Yes.
3: Vamos a tus mensajes de voz via DM on Instagram at Shaboy Show. Yes, dímelo todo.
6: She should eliminate as somebody that just got separated out of a 7-year relationship where I wasn't getting what I was giving.
4: Mm.
6: Find somebody that deserves you and you deserve better.
3: Damn, yes. So sorry you went through that, amor.
5: Yeah.
3: 7 años.
4: That's
3: Yaz invested.
5: Yeah, 7. Well, Yaz and our listener should have played him and then they would have been winners.
3: How to play him? Just keep him around para el tururu?
5: Yeah, no feelings, tururu, lo que sea, lo demás, the oil change, the pumping the gas.
3: Okay, perdón.
5: All that stuff.
3: Prima Vane, but there are some women that are looking for real love and not just to be pleased físicamente.
5: Yeah, I
3: like
5: know.
3: Like their feelings get attached if they smash a bro.
5: I'm one of those hyenas too, but I'm just saying, in this dating world, it's kind of hard out here for a pimp. So just, you know, mientras, por lo mientras.
1: ¿Qué dijo?
3: Hector, what are your thoughts, hermano? ¿Qué debería ser anónima? ¿Continuar o mandar a chiflar?
7: Show boy. 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
4: It's good, like you described him like perfect.
5: Perfect.
1: Exactly. 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Eso ya qué moment. Pues ya qué.
3: That's terrible, Micho. Anónima, es muy obvio. And we've been DMing back and forth.
5: Yeah.
3: El vato tiene su propia casa y su mamá y su hermana viven con él.
5: Oh.
3: Él las mantiene a ellas. So you best believe que también la mamá y la hermana no quieren perder al hijo y al hermano. You know what I'm saying?
4: Yeah.
3: But let's wrap it up with this. Anónima, I think you know deep down inside in your heart lo que tienes que hacer y es eliminar este vato. You gotta believe that you're an amazing woman.
4: Yes.
3: You work and you're going to college and you're an amazing mother of 2 children.
4: Girl.
3: O sea, there is gonna be a man that's gonna see that and be like, wow.
4: Yeah.
3: Ese es el tipo de mujer que necesito en mi vida. So, bottom line, believe him when he says he's not ready for a real serious relationship with you and move on with your life. Se te quiere.
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4: Esta nota loca podría afectarte a ti que estás escuchando if you are a lot like Prima Vane.
5: What?
4: It's actually bad news for you, Prima Vane.
5: Oh.
4: But let's play a little game. Can you guess the bad news I'm about to give you, right? About now. Venga de ahí. You have three guesses. What am I going to say?
5: I'm going to say Taco Bell discontinued the Doritos Locos taco.
4: That is incorrect.
5: Okay. That's one. Okay, two. Single people die at an early age.
4: You know what? They do say that people that have a life partner live longer.
6: Oh. Aww.
4: But that's not the nota that I'm talking about right now.
5: Dang.
4: So don't worry about that completely.
5: So
4: you still have time to get a partner. You're good.
5: All right. Number three, lack of action in the bedroom could lead to insanity, maybe?
4: Oh. Are you about to go crazy or what?
5: About to go crazy.
3: Because I'm going crazy, crazy, thinking about that D.
5: Yes, Micho. Yeah, me on repeat? Yeah, I know.
4: Micho. I think Micho was singing for himself.
5: Yeah.
3: Nah, fool, sing for Prima Vane.
4: Yeah. Sure, Micho. Venga de ahí.
5: Well,
4: bueno, Prima
5: Vane,
4: that is incorrect.
5: Okay.
4: The bad news for you, because you absolutely love Crocs.
5: Crocs?
4: You love wearing esas chanclas Crocs. Que muchas tías y amas latinas dicen, esas chanclas son de huevonas. You love those.
3: Siempre dicen eso.
4: They have been banned from many escalators in many airports,
3: no manches,
4: train stations, and shopping centers, La Mall, after a series of scary accidents where people were wearing Crocs.
3: Oh, hell no.
4: And they got stuck on the escalator and got ripped off, huh?
3: Que no saben cómo caminar.
4: No. If you see anybody wearing Crocs, they drag their feet every single time.
6: They're like hot Cheeto girls that drag their feet in class all loud and then smack their lip gloss and eat their hot Cheetos with their long nails.
5: That is me. That was me.
4: Prima Vane, but I will say this. All you got to do is learn how to walk right. Like, pick up your feet when you walk and you'll be good.
5: Yeah, okay, I'll work on that. I'm going to take the stairs next time I'm at the airport.
3: Ese sí que fue un buen chiste.
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2: Yeah. Vamos. 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
1: Let's go, baby. ¿Qué lo que hay?
2: Oh, shout out to Cardi B, who just discovered Five Below.
1: La tienda Five Below?
2: Yeah, if you don't know what a Five Below is, it's the popular discount store where most items are $5 or less. And the kids, well, kids and me, we love this place.
1: Same, bro. Mis hijas a cada rato, Five Below o a la 99 cent store.
2: Creo the Dollar Tree.
1: The Dollar Tree. Creo que una de esas venden los Squishmallows o los Nido things.
2: Yeah, at Five Below, you can find all of the popular squishy toys.
1: Exactly.
2: Yeah, but right now, the craze is crazy that most of the stores are sold out.
1: Or
2: you have to go, like, on the restock days. Yeah. Well, La Cardi pulled up, and it was like she just discovered America, and she had the best time. Escuchen.
3: My daughter was so fiend out to come to Five Below. I never been here before, but now I see why. Look, this ain't nothing like 99 cent store that I was used to.
1: Para nada.
3: I did not know that Five Below was like a kid store. This is dead a kid store. I'm loving this. I ain't doing it. I've been rich for too long. Because I ain't know nothing about no Five Below.
4: Hey, get out of there, fool. Why are you buying our stuff?
2: I love it.
4: Go back to that one store. ¿Cómo se llama el? My sack or something like that?
5: Saks. Fifth Avenue.
4: Yes, in middle. Oh, go back to the sack.
2: No.
4: You love it there, Cardi.
2: Yo, shout out to Cardi B because she's obviously a mom. She has four kids. And I just love it that despite her fame, you know, she's still taking the time to take her kids out to things that she wants to do, normal things, you know, which is like, the little girl wants to go to Five Below. Like, it's good that Cardi's the one taking her, not the nanny, not the prima, you know, like pulling up.
1: ¿Qué dice Cardi B? Aquí estoy en la 99 cent store, en la Five Below, enseñándole la cultura. Mis hijas.
2: Her daughter's name is culture.
1: Real culture. Everyday people like us, baby. Yes. We go to Five Below, Dollar Tree, venga de ahí. Even though, like, I miss the days when the 99 cent store, you would walk in and, like, items were actually 99 cents.
5: Yeah, I miss that. Era puro Tupperware. I feel like at the time when I was little, I feel like it was all Tupperware. Like, let's go. This is boring.
1: There was more than that, pero tu mamá siempre se iba por el Tupperware. Yeah. That's why. Shout out to Mama Elsie representando El Salvador. All right, coming up next, we got the real Sancho stories. No te lo pierdas aquí en Shaboy Show.

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0: Bienvenida to the Real Sancho Stories. 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
1: Basically, we used to go out all the time, friends and everything. You know, go to the bars, go chill, lo que sea. 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
2: You're kidding.
3: En la madre, tu mamá caught her?
1: My mom caught her.
2: And where were you?
1: In the front seat, knocked the f*** out.
2: What? Because you guys were on a night out partying.
1: Yeah.
2: You got too messed up. You were in the... Who was driving? Your mom?
1: No, my boyfriend was driving. My friend was in the back seat.
0: Oye, mi respetos a tu boyfriend. How was he hooking up with her while he was driving in the front seat and your girlfriend was in the back seat?
3: Hasta ya le alcanza.
2: Until he wishes.
1: No, this is after when we got home.
2: Oh.
1: I was passed out in the front seat.
0: Okay, so you guys went out, te pusiste hasta las chanclas, drank too much, too lit to handle it.
1: Mm-hmm.
0: Your boyfriend's driving, you're in the passenger seat, and your ex-best friend va en el asiento de atrás. You get home,
1: and they hook up.
0: They get you out of the car. 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
0: Oh, chetos.
1: My mom caught them.
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1: My mom, she's most, you know, my mom.
2: You know, I'm mom.
1: She's gonna go and what the. 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
0: All right, hold on. Step by step, amor. So your mom walks out, your car is parked, and your mom sees que tu novio está haciendo el tururú con tu mejor amiga en tu carro. 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

0: so much for your boy show. 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
0: 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She walks out, and I want to know, what did your mom do when she saw your boyfriend hooking up with your best friend in the back seat?
2: Lo sacó de las greñas a los dos. It went from there. It was a scene.
1: Oh my! Did you wake up and see what went down, or you were just you didn't hear about it until the next morning?
2: I was gone, but the next day I found out, and I saw her at a bar and almost beat her ass again.
0: So tu mamá los sacó de las greñas a los dos. Like, ¿qué están haciendo?
2: Bro. She opened the door, que la chingue, and then they're all acting stupid. Okay, what? What's going on? What are you talking about? We didn't do nothing. I'm like, my mom is looking at you. Like,
3: the boyfriend's like, no, es que estamos buscando un arete que se le cayó en
2: exactly,
3: la taxi.
2: Exactly.
0: So when your mom tells you everything that went down and you see them both the next day, what did you say to your best friend? ¿Qué le dijiste a tu novio?
2: It was drama. She all of a sudden got mad at me and got defensive, like what? If I did something.
1: What?
2: And she started trying to fight me. It was a continuous thing, apparently. I don't know. So.
1: And then did you end up breaking up with your man, or you stayed with him, or what happened with that? Girl, don't tell me you're still with him.
2: We broke up, but we had another kid together.
0: What about right now? ¿Sigues con él o no?
2: No. But he knows what he's missing out on, so I don't give a
0: There you go.
1: Oh, girl.
0: Ya cancelaste a tu ex mejor amiga, me imagino también.
2: It's on site,
3: you know? Oye, ¿y tú eres así tan forgiving de que de seguro hasta le hablaste a tu amiga that he was smashing? Like, hey, ¿no quieres ser madrina de la baby? Wow.
2: I'm not that forgiving.
0: Girl, muchísimas gracias for telling us your story, because look, la mera neta, we gotta be careful
1: with the people around.
0: A veces, como dice la prima Vane, it be your own people.
2: It's always.
0: It be your own people sometimes that be doing you the dirtiest.
3: And doing your boyfriend or girlfriend.
1: Holy job.
0: Gracias, Jessica. Glad you're in a better place now, girl. Te queremos mucho.
2: Thank you so much.
0: Love you, girl. Bye. Hey, if you have your own real Sancho story, we want to learn de tu experiencia. Slide into our DM on Instagram at Shaboy Show.
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0: Here are some fun facts you probably didn't know.
2: So a new study confirms that locked up merchandise is what's driving away customers. ¿Puedes creer eso cuando vas a la Target, cuando vas a la Walmart?
3: Sí lo creo, because I'm pharmacy. One of those customers.
2: So you see that makeup behind the lockup counters, and what do? You wait till somebody comes and opens it for you?
3: No, or porque just a veces estás ahí nomás escuchando el botón, and they never, ever come. So it's like, why waste my time?
2: So you just don't buy?
3: Nope, not from Walmart. Anywhere that has locked up makeup, buy.
2: Well, they're actually seeing this data. So what was meant to prevent a crime is now pushing away customers to online shopping for that reason.
3: We'll see. I'm one of them.

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There's those that are scared of paranormal and others that are fascinated by paranormal. But let me tell you one thing. I would not spend $100,000 on a cursed, creepy doll. 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He claims to say that these dolls are haunted and they've been selling them, man. They've been selling them on eBay for $100,000, and it's crazy is that there's buyers. There's buyers out there buying these dolls. Now, de que sea cierto, quien sepa, pero nomás con que digan que the doll's creepy, heck no, that's not going to be on my cart.

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It looks a lot like Sabrina Carpenter, but in Mexico, señoras y señores, en el gran juego el día de hoy, aparece una muchacha que parece a Sabrina Carpenter was spotted at the game. Now, we don't know if it was Sabrina Carpenter or a lookalike, because, you know, some people try to do that to try to look like an artist and record content. And we're like, whoa, isn't that cool? I mean, just to see Sabrina Carpenter wearing the jersey, I think that was pretty cool. But we're all trying to verify, like, is that Sabrina Carpenter? Of course, if I find out, I will let you know.

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0: of hard work and Googling answers 5 minutes before class, you finally made it. 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
1: This is another Fuego Hot Hit.

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So Honda's recalling more than 880,000 vehicles, part of this rear suspension that can rust and fail. And obviously something you don't want to discover on the freeway. That's why this recall is pretty big. And the recall is actually certain to Honda pilots, passports, rig lines, and even Acura's MDX models. Man.

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3: 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Yeah.

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0: Hola, hola, this is Marisol Quintero, back at it again with Toxi
1: Consejos.
0: So we had a listener reach out to me and she said, hey Sol, am I toxic because I'm making my man share a social media account with me? And you know, I'm going to sound a little off today, but I'm sorry, girl, but yes, you are a little toxica. Me personally, I would not share social media with my man.
1: So she's forcing him to kind of merge their accounts?
0: They merge their
1: accounts. She's
0: crazy. Yeah, she made
1: him. You know what maybe they should do? They should both go to therapy together.
0: Honestly, I know I'm always for the toxicas. I'm always like, hey, thank you for the idea. But this time, girl, come on now. Like, just be your own person. He's his own person. He has his own friends.
1: I have zero respect for those people that share an account. Like-

0: into his personal
1: life. Like, you guys are two different human beings. You guys both have two socials. You both are two different identities.
0: Yes, exactly.
1: And you can't merge one.
0: You cannot. You cannot. I don't like seeing joint accounts. Unless they're, like, older, like...
1: You know what this reminds me of? Remember that cartoon, the cat dog?
0: Uh-huh. Oh, when
1: you can't be that,
0: together?
1: Right? No. When they're together? Yeah. You can't be that.
0: No, don't do it.
1: You can't be that.
0: That screams toxica, so my advice is... Let him have his own social media. If you want to go through his phone, just do it, you know?
1: No, don't do that either. I'm going to say this. If you feel like you have to force to have one merged account,
0: yeah,
1: there's something wrong with you.
0: Yeah. You're your own person, girl. Don't lose yourself in this relationship.
1: It sounds like the woman's trying to be controlling.
0: She is.
1: That's not good.
0: I'm sorry, but for the first time ever, I'm going against you, Toxica. I do not agree. I don't like this. Get your own account, get him his own account, and may your relationship flourish after
1: that. It's either have your own account or don't have an account at all, but exactly. You cannot merge them.

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